Behold, I saw in a vision a man dividing land. He gave somebody a vast land, and he gave another a large land. And so many people received from him. But when he got to my tent, the land got finished. Then I became sad. And I was wondering why me. Then while I was wondering, somebody tapped my shoulder. When I watched, behold, it was Jesus. He said, I am your portion. And I said, you? Then I said, oh.

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And you have to my four. 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Mama, I am sudden. And you're young for Paul at the other. Not something that worried now and worried.

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The trumpet's call, the Lord God Almighty is gathering his people from every tribe and from every nation unto himself. Thus people have I formed unto myself, that they should show forth my praise, saith the Lord. For God is not ashamed to be called their God. As the girdle cleaveth to the loins of the man, so have I caused my people to cleave unto me. And they shall be unto me for a people, for a praise, and for a name, and even for a glory. But my people would not hear. Of what concord has Christ with Belial? And of what agreement has the temple of God with idols? Wherefore come out from amongst them, and be ye separate, that you shall be my people, my sons and daughters, and I shall be your God and your Father. For you are a chosen generation, a royal priesthood, an holy nation, a peculiar people, that you should show forth the praises of him who has called you from darkness into his marvelous light. Therefore today, as you hear the sound of his voice, harden not your heart. For the night is far spent, and the hour cometh, and even now is, that true worshippers shall worship their Father in spirit and in truth. Oh, come to Mount Zion, to the city of the living God, to the heavenly Jerusalem, to the innumerable company of angels, and to the general assembly and church of the firstborn, to the Most High God, the Judge of all. All come to his only begotten Son, the Lord Jesus Christ, the author and finisher of our faith, the mediator of our new covenant. Come unto the blood of sprinkling that speaketh better things than that of Abel. O church, as in the days of Adam, Jehovah Adonai has visited his people in the cool of the day. Where art thou?

0: Kibaba Ratapapa Supataya Limama Sutubriande Kaba Enya Onipa Adin Eni Onyamina Jin Dionyami Akapa Hum Ena Ebebe Enfa Hum Ohau Ni Adin Dia Unem Sa Onyami Etimini Joseph Efri Efias Ayan Obrin Pontia And your son, your men are so very open.
1: Men, you know, they say what to me. 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I don't want him to say what.

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Sunday, Sunday, Sunday, Sunday, when Yamina Moswaya, I want more messes in your mouth. We are dear, Nami Shiramu Papa. Need your work as you can see a woman. 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

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Will I dig? I was sorry if you. When I'm in the home of Brussels, and I'm no quackers here, so I'm here, quackers here, ever since in Yamafu. What's the conference center, Cassia? That the Ukia, the Bialia, the Surya, Radia, what Siasi? Eh? Bra, Nasawuba, Yamia, when you're Bayer Cassiama. Your dear Papa, Yajina, and Jesus. Say yes to no, and a Maya. Say yes to no, and Aji. Eh? Your dear Pastor say, and then you're not so to drop. Now, so you're better to catch on your Nana say, why in the between Yankopo and DSC? Who can stand God? Say, we need Jesus Christ to be the DSC. Media, and what's left we are, who's the duo. And what's left, she are, who's the Uniana. Yes, who put your back coward in? Media, I'm a service here, yes, you. Oh, yeah. Yes, you know, Matina at two. Me, media, duo. Me, mini, bibiana. Me, I'm a deep, I'll come and Matina at two. Only Jesus. Hey, we say, only Jesus. Yeah. Only a Brahmin son of Senya Kopo. Hey, my young Pedda Senya Kopo. I see a Pedana. I'm a daddy who would actually. Hallelujah.

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What can you want you to be? You're too far. You're too far. You're too far. You're too far.

Yeah, yeah, yeah, yeah, yeah, yeah, yeah, yeah, yeah, yeah, yeah, yeah, yeah, yeah, yeah, yeah, yeah, yeah, yeah, yeah, yeah, yeah, yeah, yeah, yeah, yeah, yeah, yeah, yeah, yeah, yeah, yeah, yeah, yeah, yeah, yeah, yeah, yeah, yeah, yeah, yeah, yeah, yeah, yeah, yeah, yeah, yeah, yeah, yeah, yeah, yeah, yeah, yeah, yeah, yeah, yeah, yeah, yeah, yeah, yeah, yeah, yeah, yeah, yeah, yeah, yeah, yeah, yeah, yeah, yeah, yeah, yeah, yeah, yeah, yeah, yeah, yeah, yeah, yeah, yeah, yeah, yeah, yeah, yeah, yeah, yeah, yeah, yeah, yeah, yeah, yeah, yeah, yeah, yeah, y

somono oba ju hia dem and you nyam kan ni dinu wate

to me, yes, and shall name my man focus as I am then. Was in here to me, a dear man, father, shall I'm a boy. I know when I'm a poor person, and I'm here to me.

Thank you, Jesus. Your fans have gone down. Set a sumo away. Hands on the back. Hand on.

Yes, yes, yes, yes, yes, yes, yes, yes, yes, yes, yes, yes, yes, yes, yes, yes, yes, yes, yes, yes, yes, yes, yes, yes, yes, yes, yes, yes, yes, yes, yes, yes, yes, yes, yes, yes, yes, yes, yes, yes, yes, yes, yes, yes, yes, yes, yes, yes, yes, yes, yes, yes, yes, yes, yes, yes, yes, yes, yes, yes, yes, yes, yes, yes, yes, yes, yes, yes, yes, yes, yes, yes, yes, yes, yes, yes, yes, yes, yes, yes, yes, yes, yes, yes, yes, yes, yes, yes, yes, yes, yes, yes, yes, yes, yes, yes, yes, yes, yes, yes, yes, yes, yes, yes, yes, yes, yes, yes, yes, yes, yes, yes, yes, yes, yes, yes, yes, yes, yes, yes, yes, yes, yes, yes, yes, yes

0: soka mewa kamewa itumyo ninyira yo soka mewa
1: yes.

to more than come right the one of what is with them rather said. Who told our young India? The young Sandia come home. No one rather than a man in that. One in no rather so. The one in come

I'm here to be a saint. So, what could you do? I'm here to be a saint. I'm here to be a saint. I'm here to be a saint. I'm here to be a saint. I'm here to be a saint. I'm here to be a saint. I'm here to be a saint. I'm here to be a saint. I'm here to be a saint. I'm here to be a saint. I'm here to be a saint. I'm here to be a saint. I'm here to be a saint. I'm here to be a saint. I'm here to be a saint. I'm here to be a saint. I'm here to be a saint. I'm here to be a saint. I'm here to be a saint. I'm here to be a saint. I'm here to be a saint. I'm here to be a saint. I'm here to be a saint. I'm here to be a saint. I'm here to be a saint. I'm here to be a saint. I'm here to be a saint. I'm here to be a saint. I'm here to be a saint. I'm here to be a saint. I'm here to be a saint. I'm here to be a saint. I'm here to be a saint. I'm here to be a saint. I'm here to be a saint. I'm here to be a saint. I

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Shadrach, Meshach, Abednego, they want to also. A dream may have been done. 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

Errado, Zé. 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
1: 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E bi da so ho.
2: Oh, na so mo do so. Ghana afo ho do so ba. There's a
1: anti no. Let me
2: tell you. I'll be a house. I'll coffee be. The last time I'm going to go for 400 and the other was 200. When you mean, yeah. You go.
1: See, the Camasim will say the Canadiana Ghana for any Ghana buying a senior freeway. And I should say, they are told to be able to share banner. I buy no work because it's all my way. Why should she? If I'm more banner. 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
2: a good question mum ena obuza na ba se dia o mu ko no sa no sa no nso baba na sa taso Ejumo ho in the first place.
3: Papa metie.
2: Na zengo manko. 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
1: Eno na me pesa.
2: Ejumo be no.
1: Nti wo abai no, we help ya wood while playing ya me ekwe, me nimse budget da ho. Ekwa ba yin na. Omai there's a budget with it.
2: Oh yeah. Yeah.
1: Ya de ho ka betro a wo ya be show. So yeah, ska dia ye we, which is good. Wo man ko a situation being I was able to rescue them. Now the main rescue you know, has to be done, you know, even before. You're proactive. So I said the buyer, you need to carry playing call for me. I was here, yes, I'm just saying that it's got the boat. Grofo jet three, pay my man grofo a year or man. Yeah, the what you say? So by Uncle Bunny simple.
2: Yeah.
1: Because they all can you a man no moon. Nipane where Jumaya and Assum Juna will be anywhere or Tinifi and Gom.
2: Yeah.
1: So what you say? Aha, nti akwan tu e de ani mi ana etu. 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Na wa was me kwa South Africa. So, nti bi mo akobi e bi salon ni ade. 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Pe se mo be you know, employment migration program ni mpo so mo da so labor offices in poor Ghana bi mu mpo a. 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
1: 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So at ya say, aha, Enfanya, Enya, Ensha, or Mojuma, dear Mokosia, I say. So I will be a year school. Oh, a way electrician, Wakosia, Biakosians and Ojuma will be ho. Watch an apprenticeship. Watch an area, scour the two tools, so no, they are shed carpenter as in a grownibi. So,
2: you know.
1: Aha, yeah. Not that you did in Crawford, and I was an honor. One of them, we named Sansa, when you obese young co Dubai, and now a young co ha, South Africa. Now, your friends, eh? akope ai e busi na ona ekro no ana o you know be all crisis am e free near the mark o yen to juma yen chere ntua o kabiaza ahun abranka o ye establish one in memo no tools o dey juma nko o be juma ma so ama fa so ama o man
2: se dey o kan ti se no na wo yim se foreign minister o kujato se onya juma 120 ama 120 eni ba juma ko o so onya ma o
1: You know, baby, or more, no, ne, ni pa cro, do do or cro, no money, a publisher, baby. So, a human in your mash, as ye, was mess on your tree or mock,
2: yes, sir.
1: That, I say. Gana, you confide your mamma, Bosman Crafts, yam yam trioca.
2: And so, yes,
1: not 6 months, 7 months, not will be a teacher near ya fanful for me in Tianaka, nursing near your fan in Tianaka. Into what the Timuana when your baby country will be young Cohoya. No, no, no, because I know you man cry in Janica. Oh, when you man abosoming or chin and abosin our born. And also, your son could cheer a bribe, Emma will be so on your home, you mamma. Emma on San Kawakachia. Who do I catch you away, you mamma, by no?
2: Now I am promised
1: you beside you, Sikadi. Be all committed to cry on you.
2: Oh, yeah. I don't hear
1: it is I and
2: I've been here. Omo open say a security person have voice on the battery to Google. Omo, we
1: ah,
2: Omo, two trees. Nippers are soon the form.
1: Yeah,
2: few.
1: Good morning.
2: I'm from on a situation in Ogan India. Master Eddie. Minimum going to be able to answer. Eddie.
1: Eddie, I'm going to add you mine yet. You know, Moko goes out of Frank or Honor. More you might think of Monko.
2: Yeah.
1: Because, yeah, and there be a seminal. I hear this one. I near you who be a call for my by a pen, a juma, many power 20. Yeah, I can't can it near Jaho. No problem, Nankasa. That's all. So,
2: 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How do you know Africa?
1: Unemployment, I'm buying just so my answer so, and you can see me as a. 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
2: 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Yeah, you know, boy. It is,
1: sir. So, of my assam, we are can't, you know, this and also, so you say, take you 4 years, and about we buy 2 years,
2: yeah. One more.
1: Now, can it 2 years, you?
2: Yeah.
1: Into that manner, yeah, Momu Goofy, Gurkocha, and before Mamma Eduma.
2: Sabina, even a noche was one number you could leave 5 days or call Belarus. So, Gurkocha issue into no call. Belarus will honor you.
1: And you bequano abasa anti ye nima fudo. Oh yeah, ma'am. You name said yeah, go check in Agusia. Extension officers omugua Ghana, a Greek school ni Ghana, be cry commands, I produce a crutch for we brought my Greek be a moon degree, master's degree, and two of us in Adibium.
2: There will be an outpa intimia who be me.
1: Intimia or my enemy or my agriculture once a million. 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
1: yeah mo se but no mo gu no
2: politicians obi frame no ni mi ni pa no kura me kasi ni mi se mo when I'm Ghana, and you know, when you go. Man, so open your name, Miss. Let my phone away, you will be in a jungle. Woman, a good institutions, you know. And the government,
1: I'm on a good politicians, you know.
2: Yeah.
1: I'm on a good human, because for their own selfish interest. That's it. And near my baby, or honor my answers, and I say, I need a becono, every I bet you home, come as I am a penny to climb a cop because young agriculture, nor to climb a cohe, we have sana at the Achen and the Asso.
2: So,
1: I'm not going to be. My children will maybe. I cry. Also do full name testimony because me dedicate am my one. One is a friend and say, also can be ready, you know, the kind of dedication.
2: Oh.
1: The tragedy of democracy,
2: yeah,
1: the failure of the Fourth Republic, yeah, yeah. Title. No?
2: Yeah, sure.
1: And you know, my outline is near my answer, sana, and you say, yeah, near Beconina, my outline room.
2: Oh, okay.
1: And yeah, and you made a bema walking kind. Yeah. Oh, well, yeah, the imagine yeah me the ama ye drew the drew in the ye bit me aya amana ye what you answer the hard yeah sa nyema hunu na da bia ye na any da bia se ya na ebejina da bia e ba ko fo ye nkro fo free baby
2: na wona na de
1: baby ya ye be
2: miss me bu san se se no wona ye government ya o ni kwa ba na wet ma fa so agenda ti aduma ba ni pe bi ye bia ye.
1: I don't know what I say. I can't answer me.
2: Yes,
1: the private sector. No, what I say,
2: yeah.
1: I buy ye, menu in any Mr. Ghana. I buy a juma buying the Akakra on a crown. Oh, my, you know, money, ammonia, you do on Cochrane, so Etianica will be a 2 3 years near that Etianica. What I say, will be a whole now tree new uncle, Juma de Etianica. And a juma and Cassa buy a juma and crown. Omo nyeni ye enti no de ye wose ye focus on the private sector no
2: yeah
1: ahun enyuma nkrankra enyuma omo biebie no aha omo biebie no ye bua na aban ne ye nchicheye a mbetimi adre mu enti ene se ebi ne se woni adwuma se wona ofa wa bi adwuma te se wozo ka bi ene wo Ghana na aban no. They also are buying the NSO, Bebuama, where you man more train with me a friend nipper. So, in Tinia, my bet me a more human more train. If you make us a machine, ya bar coupe, into Unquana, bet my Jumaho. When Gao machine, you know, bet me a obi for us better machine bar, no, when you're Juma. So, aha, in Tia Bano and Yashay, now you machines, I'll be here for a Jumano. I buy an acra, the amount, ya buy a crack, who are buying assembly. Where Jumano? With a contract, they say, oh, for any part of the say. But yes, I'm on my, the machine, I man or you remember.
2: Yes, yeah.
1: So, productivity, and so I increase it. And you know, your friend is saying, income be increase it. Which cow be increase it, I'm waiting to you, my phone. And you would three months now, if I become home. And she say, now buy no, only all private sector, and I buy no, I, and she say, yes, may boy with the machines way. Now, so the Albany and so befriending part of the say, Ejuma. So, what you say? Any abaco. I think so, no. A bibi, Monsus, and I say, Nipacron, Ejuma, or Yeno. Obi on my Ejuma, no dear, or machines, or do you? Now, quite a buffer, so we're marketing a man cry a problem. me fa ku ya fo nyes ni bi nyes example obi ti me do ofa na ekwan a wode ne no ba be be sia ba kroma beton no na niema na sei
2: yeah ni go on yeah
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2: yeah
1: Because I'm in the same place, I'm called Dobra. One here, I'm not going to be a pro. I'm a boca. I'm not going to be a bit. What's all you say? I'll be a day for or when it was a new year. Ahana, yet me, Tom, and Yama, me or Tofu. I'll bet on your money now. About crab, on your money now. The farm. What you say? No one was a transport to Aco. What you say? Ain't you know? A ho? And I was out by a cosso. So ehun se de be market akuafo ne ne ma na empro ene kwan be fa so ne se ye furnishing you have to have processing engineer ma no ye company e beto akuafo no se ko ye furnish tomatoes a ye company e 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
1: 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for a cruise, he told us no one way in an. A bit me alpha at all, my name. Nay, I export to the Aka. Why, the measures are to us, I dear, I will be away my moon and the, you know, export to no. By any crampuna, would a high tariff for Tosua? Auntie, I say, would a tax get see a Tosu? Ain't you an honorable bed, you know, ordinary person will be forced to buy the old mine. Because I know the price, no, it's good.
2: Mm-hmm.
1: Quality is good. So, the area here too extreme. No, I ban it for some time. So, if we say more, be brave. Do you have more, be brave? My name is Crawford. and what the taxes you are to approach the end, so better no one and crop for sale or the bam and crop for to know you ban it. You ban the import of rice if you have rice. So, and people are forced to buy what is inside the country. And she's sanity, what one yanema say, yeah, a human or one cassa by a juma will be anywhere. Why are you buying any year? Because a moment down on officer and any idea into a no need any personal interest in it. Adjum Bonnie into one year, see, and yet, Yano Mokoya, you are buying your computer, a young son, or Moya Borkay. Okay. Huh? A monton, Ghana bind on Samoka.
2: Yeah, Jehovah, who did.
1: Huh? Ghana bind and to talk cool.
2: Yeah.
1: Goku and OBI and auto talk or tone on Samoka.
2: Bibia Boka.
1: Huh? A Boka. Engine. And no, is not the way. Abaya Juma is not the way to go. I say Abaya Nebua, Ada Juma, you know, Ada a private way. I'm on my expandi, or my Juma, or my BB, Muna and Crofo. And so I attracted for my Crofo, Koyebi, or my Chiaka, near. I was also out here. Abaya's out here, private sector, no more wages. We'll be our private sector before we'll be our no amount of coins be. You know, people work under harsh conditions. For long hours, near Chianis Kakatu, meaning I was buying her with our wages, no private way, and so much ya on Crawford Cup. Ye. So, Uchian and can what they deserve. Obey a Juma ye, and I won Cassel or Co, far desert to struggle, baby. A bread Juma Crono, obey my old Hobby Chianaka, and also can home be. A Katia, ah, private for no Omonja Zuntiani ye. Kakravik is Kakatu, but so many some crowd with Mikazo, whatever, mammy, 3 weeks in Kaho. I mean, Sanami Chiaoka. Nina has to stop. So, only labor laws in Nano. I was a reform on a making sure the enforce for be a Juma conditions that won't be Chianica any idea. You know, they say below this minimum wage in Huayna. And also, so in Nano, I was a bino. A bino here. Now, bino so also encourage entrepreneurship. Nine years a school for your Moko school, you know, a better than I say, Chinese are buying Fanny Juma.
2: Yeah,
1: what you say. Into old school money in Anno, Nebuta, and ye are training entrepreneurship, Nebuta will be reino a baby in a juma. Now, by no what provided, you know, pathway, Nipani, we are obey me as soon as in an a programmer, a bit my buanama establish your neho, I am a juma, and you'll be to nephew a train, say, Metifi 4 years at my university, a buying farm. Programs and so old schools, no musono, I was here a restructure on the end. And provide who we are, why wouldn't you mean your money? I was here scaling it down. You should be very moon here. Near your program, sir, will be we at a technical and vocational based program at the university level. Will be we at the Abbey Juma, San Juma, while betting me, aye, when you're home too, so no, you're home, maybe, while betting me, aye, and yet I overtrains are buying befow. Go buying an Ancasano, or my former Crano, do all cry, a finna catch you and put my. And then you know, I can't want to go to your bribe on it. Why? Because a juma pro horn, why beating me? I am going to go to your bribe was occupied by a juma. So, because you say more private, why would a juma cry? Would you make more money than sell Bajia by a catcher? So, and you know, and car, ye bois entrepreneurship near the near ye bois private sector businesses, small scale businesses, and you know, I'm on my expanded near the. And it's any man on ya promote to agriculture and yeah, there any vocational training, technical training, electrician, you know, electricians, air condition, you know, specialists or more, yeah, NS any man, carpenters, roofing contractors, furnace and plumbers, any idea, yeah, what you say, training more of these people. Because and you may be bureaucrat now, it's a sign you may be bureaucrat China for 1 year ago. So, there is the demand for electric electrician, carpenters, masons, your friend is saying, any more install and fix air conditions, roofing, any sign you may in a who here or mine plumbing, a ho, and I was a buying man and equal. So, now or Oja is a Ngomugu Fiena, your famut 120, and a Huayana, dear. And a sour corruption in a person. Yeah, your ancestors are near my Sahani Bacon.
2: At the moon, oh, maybe at the moon. So 24 hours is what the answer is, Mr. Bart. You said, the pass about could be a cassette 20.8 ever 1.7 million. I'm a pay cans on Cassia Power. 24 hour economy. And the baby's my foreman. In my room, baby, the baby man.
1: Eh, Papa. Don't say I'm crop away, no.

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0: 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You can read about it, you can watch videos about it, you can communicate about it. You know, I need a chess card, I need a nam.
1: I didn't know what you said. Oh, shall I say, yeah, and we'll be able to go.
0: Thank you. Who shall say, and one who will be out of
1: here? Yet they make an attempt to be out, and I say it all.
0: Oh,
1: a cock of booby. Wouldn't it be as mamma? And I was home, so I won't die. I won't die, South Africa, South Korea, sorry. I was here, but maybe now manufacturer plant is about Ghana. Mamma, he said, no, no, no, no, dear, it's actually. I said, it's a TV at it. Look, I make us say, Uncle Ford and Cry about. Yes, Chris, I want to cry, I said, and Yadia Quarney Muntin. And you know why I ain't doing for a crime money.
0: Yeah, I know my side of Moncro for the edge, because maybe I saw no more.
1: I don't know.
0: Benefit from the broken system. They are not ready to fix it. Yeah, because the man who said, "We be papa be koso, do our sacrifice here."
1: Yeah,
0: but yeah, so do any pana here. Elusu, you know, elusu trust. Ewo abayi mo. Do obiye adwuneno. Yeah, kokoasa nguan. No obiye anzo ehu. Te mosu ni mfazo.
1: Because omo dey say ohwe am no purchase and pay for omo ye nyina. Kura omo cement no ni ye nyina. Citizens na na e. No aso ho dey abena kofo. Support.
0: Omo be take advantage of the system na e broken na mo dey enrich your mo busu am for omo na fofo any omo finance yes
1: yeah
0: omo finance your omo campaign in there they that's who they are pleasing and they know say what omo nya sunsun san so be and there's no consequences we are going to be before e fi ni ho wu ni ho wa fa na ho adi na oh yeah we are my na no ko. The politicians, yeah, move across from Kwan, beeping in the way.
1: You'll
0: be anywhere, why not in so by your man?
1: Sir, if we are yakin was in family, yakin. And go find a good prison, why? And then a waste, ready for. Woman, you know, so my dinner at 24. So I'm living never comes,
0: yes,
1: and go find a cook. They be a bio account to move beer, so move beer crack and not every day be a crowd them marking 20. Prisoners know.
0: Come back
1: here.

0: Oh, no, so my yaddy, I bore my ya. Tess or demo. And tuntum now you, my room for Zubian so. Huh? Per head, if he has $5 in him, send the kind of granny to nay two Ghana, and they say about 3 Ghana. Per head.
1: I'm saying it will be very productive. Yes. Oh, go made my dog. State farms. Now, what is that? You are maybe a feed you. What told me about more can't you? My uncle first come about more can't
0: you? What is
1: minutes? You are maybe a feed school for you. I'm once a good boarding house.
0: Then I'm sink of omni vision. Yet, you have the program.
1: I'm on your correct.
0: I'm home, Mr. Maya Cruny. Oh, me too, not a good home. No, I'm pass.
1: Oh, I am bonnet, nipa bonnet, Sam.
0: Okay.
1: Because one or bano, why, and all they are financing, be no financing the campaign into a in the background, and all no here, and so beset, obey, and no, and yes, on faso. No, you know, before the Jew ministers, you know, and genuine mine and all,
0: yeah,
1: president, and so oh, pleasing at Nebusia for one, ye, and then a chrome of one, and then enough for. Ne omo omo buano eno ano omo ye e dia ka bia dia mo do mo sana na mo
0: kwa kura sukura o su ba o pa kontu pa o kaka no
1: na se e ya kontu de o kwa asisa ne ne mpra fo ne na yi no o ma kwa de da
0: kontu pa
1: na the first you know expensive hotel
0: o ba zo ko ba rus mo do an basa
1: yeah and I'm enjoy life and retirement no enjoy no yes of Ghana no yeah, when you know,
0: yeah,
1: and you can who so you serious. We see how many times as well as a Burkina Papa in other countries.
0: Yeah,
1: boy, yeah, oh, where they all boy, Juma,
0: yeah.
1: Ah, and Mama, no, me a good father, no, me, no, me, I'm a waste product. Oh, my, you're correct,
0: yeah,
1: a broth won't go.
0: Na so do do so free if you me no yes citizens run am money sir
1: me you citizens na accept yeah I want accept say yeah it's anet enti na fa ne sir yeah you know yeah until say my phone no be sorry say no more no
0: sir say ne pass here o dey I can not
1: say ne pe.
0: Yeah,
1: I'm going to be a part of the system. Is it panoma for natural mummy? You know, my in a part of the system. Ain't it? Yeah, Ubianca, sir. Yes, it's very pathetic. Yeah, Ghana has the potential to do very well, but we lack the leadership,
0: yeah.
1: The will. And then, a mindfulness also, politicians, the system now come on what to now, as I saw, my actual mummy, you know, my come on. And you want to speak against them,
0: yeah.
1: The system. Yeah. Your problem is complex.
0: Yeah, no crap.
1: Yeah.
0: Mm-hmm. Yeah, I've been there because I'm in the reset, you know. Baby, be a bear soon, cook right.
1: Oh, yes. It
0: will be an individual, be an inside doing case if you always say. Reset now and send number B for grow.
1: Yeah, let me catch a sana, Ebay. Nehemiah, I was here year free ho, Ebay, year free ho. Yeah, I was here, this is Shimu and my man, a queer, the
0: name is Shock on, yes, sir. Basic in Indian, a twin yatog. Sammy, I'm chrome for it and I'm chrome. Woman corny about corny about. Indian, Hajin. Yeah. A party be our now, I'm safe to say, no. No more agent to be the base, no. Also, what woman give you? What's the answer?
1: Oh, and there's MPP for now. I'm sure, Munga. I am MPP before na bi no mo ya kra
0: yeah
1: yeah menti o mon kan yeah mi se bia omo otwen na election ni bedru ho a
0: oh
1: o ba mi ni na gwa aya se mi kwa
0: yes ana mi mo se omo pe se anya anya na oh I do know. Hey, I do. Yeah.
1: Because last way be you know 4 years no yeah remember that I was working on a project trying to unite all those in Grofuya okay,
0: yeah,
1: you
0: know.
1: It didn't work.
0: So,
1: yeah, me wasting my time. It didn't work.
0: Yeah.
1: Anya Juma. Ena muzo amunye serious.
0: I'm gonna say Ghana phone there. I'm gonna say I don't know. You mean I didn't? Anya.
1: I want to bring up amunye.
0: Asa, somebody must not see the woman. No. What the fine was of Uncle
1: Baby. There's no way an individual will be to break this system.
0: Yeah.
1: Now, when we into Nipaba, I mean, Kwambe, them here, President, I mean, I'm her. Now, some sister in the end, I'm her. I told them, okay, and I'm growing for you, then I'm here. Unless the moon in Amu United as a one front.
0: Yeah.
1: Yes, I did. We are in a sangro for no. We will seek out donate. Man, then we could dig. Same who no more. No man says GB one PP. Then this for no money. Strategy. I'm on your serious.
0: The air can see the Nigeria. San is who my part. You may a little bit stronger. No meaning. I said you make album. Say a fatty to Nabu president. No for next election. So
1: yeah,
0: no.
1: Yeah, no, I'm just saying, I'm serious.
0: Yeah, I never bore.
1: I'm not gonna phone in there. I'm not the only idea, sir.
0: Yeah.
1: I'm not fighting with you.
0: Very good.
1: Yeah. Papa. And then I mean, yeah, and you know, I didn't go home. Yeah, to test me with full name, no, dedication to. Because why about you, my boy, Ghana?
0: That's not one, and one, be a bonnet here. It didn't know one.
1: And if there be a Benny boat in there, what summarized in a boating, I mean, in a Benny near there, Bernard.
0: What did they say, Benny? Oh, Bernard is a one wheel. What if I do?
1: I don't know if you mean that.
0: Who are very human, say, yeah. Say, Bernard, you did this, and you choose one. It is.
1: And you are a testament. Testimony.
0: And now we hear it. It didn't run on the amount for no show.
1: If I have any boat in Angel,
0: oh, I know what it is.
1: I try my chrome for a capture of mine on
0: that.
1: No more a strip of mine.
0: Is it my dear?
1: Oh, my for mine, to say it, the colonial for the colonies. Ah, yeah, I'm crop when I colonize your mind.
0: Yeah. Even I make an idea. The uncle for what my bay is the engine. Once I see any panel,
1: no one, I'm crop for you. Eh,
0: what would you colonize here?
1: Hmm.
0: Yeah, I'm a dear, no, and I'm suffer.
1: Yeah, I'm a playbook na yeah, I'm crop owner after the a for mining no boom. And we move and cry, we cry to me. We cry new colonialism, you cry a more invasive, a more bad cry.
0: Let's be cry, a fresh book. I cry.
1: Among canine and comedy and cry and poye. Colonize, at least I'm a little poor.
0: Oh, yeah.
1: I'm quite into it.
0: Yeah.
1: Among my benefit, better at least they will do something. But yes, we money there. They don't care at all. Yeah, Croft wanted the more serious. Too bad.
0: All right. Send the idea. All right. The final answer. Yeah. Over there, so over there, I saw Croft one was up
1: I'm MPP.
0: Okay. Come on, man.
1: Okay.

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Onyame, Missy Diana, me knew I ye. 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

Adibum, Baba Rebebia, and Sarah Tuwano. Now I do woe, every time for sand. 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

How open our family to me now.

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and lo, a great multitude, which no man could number, of all nations and kindreds and people and tongues, stood before the throne and before the Lamb, clothed with white robes and palms in their hands. Oh yes, this is the time of the Spirit and of the

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And people shall say, let us go into the house of Zion, and we shall know his ways. Yeah. 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

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We are in the dispensation of the Spirit and the preaching of the gospel. Oh, Jesus.

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If it's a Uso to Abraham, I'm a reaction from No Musa. Only I'm a Daliwa, the Simotani Mubia. Now, what if we feel in Tontoria? If it's a Uso to Abraham, boy. Amen.

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You turn any genetic. What an interview. 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

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Yeah, I can say, I said that and called you. Oh, Jesus, what are you?

0: Osafo Bisma. It will be probably poor and you're brave. And the woman will form a verbal call. And petty TV play. Oh, when you walk here and see the Libera. I read in the Mosuka Satan in Mac, it will be a candidate to a wedding Mac and you're brave.
1: When I am not crack. Now, so dear, we need this or the food beyond you are playing young people. Because one hour so, and this will happen our Pope Buno. One more or no, Radin Tang. I'll be there, Radin Wanima.

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He can hear. It's a Jesse. Abedani Yediamo. That's what I want. Nanso Abedani. That's a Jesse. That's a Jesse. Abedani Yediamo. I don't want to do.

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Say, what bless you, I am the young sir. What do you want to come? Near the best of the country, you know, the set. A brand new young Konyam. The Nibia, you want to catch it, I have my war. Say, I'm battle ever so sure. Say, I'm punching on woman call. Say, I'm don't know ever pause. Say, I'm German woman young. Say, woman, me, a woman free, yes, yeah, and you say, I come on. Near me catch on the set, when you're in a town and you do so. Near me catch on the baby, and you will be a copy, copy, copy. Who call us a woman, best city, I'm awful. You're not going to do my salary, you're pretty well. Then I say, we are saying, I'm a 1 hour killer around. Come, baby, come, come, baby. Never, never, never, never, never, never, never, never, never, never, never, never, never, never, never, never, never, never, never, never, never, never, never, never, never, never, never, never, never, never, never, never, never, never, never, never, never, never, never, never, never, never, never, never, never, never, never, never, never, never, never, never, never, never, never, never, 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

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Now Obia and me a sorrow, and now a sassy soap, and now a sassy assay. 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

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A sorry that we meet the dark with the puna me the nasta asset. 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Now we free set a dynasty see one of and I walk and want them. 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And you pay your nipple, you are near a third. 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Dapo, I want to know that as I saw. You have to do something, you will be here. Sorry.

0: Radio Yankopon, what some say, Akuma Kalifo, and Yankopon. And then another day, you will my say, Yabu Yakuma Yadia, but Yakuma. And so what some say, Akuma, who are now touching the wing up for one poor. Now you need a Pokuma and put him out. A young Fufra, see a Timmy.
1: Hey, I rather by your wooster, and what? But then when you are passing, what's what? What? What?

Nothing to do with the Pope, to do in our Pope, to do in our Pope, to do in our Pope, to do in our Pope, to do in our Pope, to do in our Pope, to do in our Pope, to do in our Pope, to do in our Pope, to do in our Pope, to do in our Pope, to do in our Pope, to do in our Pope, to do in our Pope, to do in our Pope, to do in our Pope, to do in our Pope, to do in our Pope, to do in our Pope, to do in our Pope, to do in our Pope, to do in our Pope, to do in our Pope, to do in our Pope, to do in our Pope, to do in our Pope, to do in our Pope, to do in our Pope, to do in our Pope, to do in our Pope, to do in our Pope, to do in our Pope, to do in our Pope, to do in our Pope, to do in our Pope, to do in our Pope, to do in our Pope, to do in our Pope, to do in our Pope, to do in our Pope, to do in our Pope, to do in our Pope, to do in our Pope, to do in our Pope, to do in our Pope, to do in our P

Jesus, Messiah, Messiah, Messiah, Messiah, Messiah, Messiah, Messiah, Messiah, Messiah, Messiah, Messiah, Messiah, Messiah, Messiah, Messiah, Messiah, Messiah, Messiah, Messiah, Messiah, Messiah, 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
1: 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What's it? What's it? What's it? What's it? What's it? What's it? What's it? What's it? What's it? What's it? What's it? What's it? What's it? What's it? What's it? What's it? What's it? What's it? What's it? What's it? What's it? What's it? What's it? What's it? What's it? What's it? What's it? What's it? What's it? What's it? What's it? What's it? What's it? What's it? What's it? What's it? What's it? What's it? What's it? What's it? What's it? What's it? What's it? What's it? What's it? What's it? What's it? What's it? What's it? What's it? What's it? What's it? What's it? What's it? What's it? What's it? What's it? What's it? What's it? What's it? What's it? What's it? What's it? What's it? What's it? What's it? What's it? What's it? What's it? What's it? What's it? What's it? What's it? What's it? What's it? What's it? What's it? What's it? What's it? What's it? What's it? What's it? What's it? What's it? What's it? What's it? What's it? What's it? What's it? What's it? What's it? What's it? What's it? What's it? What's it?

Jesus, I am the son, and I will send, and what? Just adding you.

I come from Nana, Yanka, Yanka, and the power.

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You come back, you're a sinner, you can be a man, you can be a man, you can be a man, you can be a man, you can be a man, you can be a man, you can be a man, you can be a man, you can be a man, you can be a man, you can be a man, you can be a man, you can be a man, you can be a man, you can be a man, you can be a man, you can be a man, you can be a man, you can be a man, you can be a man, you can be a man, you can be a man, you can be a man, you can be a man, you can be a man, you can be a man, you can be a man, you can be a man, you can be a man, you can be a man, you can be a man, you can be a man, you can be a man, you can be a man, you can be a man, you can be a man, you can be a man, you can be a man, you can be a man, you can be a man, you can be a man, you can be a man, you can be a man, you can be a man, you can be a man, you can be a man, you can be a man, you can be a man, you can be a man, you can be a man, you can be a man, you can be a man, you can be a man, you can be a man, you can be a man, you can be a man, you can be a man, you can be a man, you can be a man, you can be a man, you can be a man, you can be a man, you can

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0: Uradu wa. 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
1: Oh yes, we praise him for what he has done, but we worship him for who he is. 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

akwaje ne man na so ade ti anopa na nyame afa David so akwaje ne man Isa nyame sa ma usi obaye nyame abrado ne ti asas ne nyame fa single person so ye ye ne man fo oh my god oh my god I'm afraid to say, I did, oh my God.

Sirradi, Nami Wadia in Sianity, among Renfia and in the park, Odunfo, Saint Nay and Associacy, Saint Tremenda, but German, my dear Fusania, Mauma, Yakaste, Asita, Asita, and County, oh, Yami, Yanawasi, Yanawasi, Jesus, we say, Yadawasia.

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1: 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Jesus, may I be a woman, what day? Also, let me be a son.

Yes, please, when you dream, you're right there.

Jesus, I am the Son, I am the Son, I am the Son, I am the Son, I am the Son, I am the Son, I am the Son, I am the Son, I am the Son, I am the Son, I am the Son, I am the Son, I am the Son, I am the Son, I am the Son, I am the Son, I am the Son, I am the Son, I am the Son, I am the Son, I am the Son, I am the Son, I am the Son, I am the Son, I am the Son, I am the Son, I am the Son, I am the Son, I am the Son, I am the Son, I am the Son, I am the Son, I am the Son, I am the Son, I am the Son, I am the Son, I am the Son, I am the Son, I am the Son, I am the Son, I am the Son, I am the Son, I am the Son, I am the Son, I am the Son, I am the Son, I am the Son, I am the Son, I am the Son, I am the Son, I am the Son, I am the Son, I am the Son, I am the Son, I am the Son, I am the Son, I am the Son, I am the Son, I am the Son, I am the Son, I am the Son, I am the Son, I

A brand new was yet to make a brand new was yet to make a brand new was yet to make a brand new was yet to make a brand new was yet to make a brand new was yet to make a brand new was yet to make a brand new was yet to make a brand new was yet to make a brand new was yet to make a brand new was yet to make a brand new was yet to make a brand new was yet to make a brand new was yet to make a brand new was yet to make a brand new was yet to make a brand new was yet to make a brand new was yet to make a brand new was yet to make a brand new was yet to make a brand new was yet to make a 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

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I'd rather buy a gentleman yet. I'm not going to be able to do it. I'm not going to be able to do it.

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woman, you're a couple of things to be a man's woman, and one child. 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

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Na ifa kra na me mu afri baba. 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